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0: the greatest hits of all time. Showtown 107.5. A classic there from the Eagles. Well, happy belated birthday to Don Henley. Just turned 79 yesterday, and he is not slowing down. Actually, all the Eagles, they're doing more shows. You can see them in Las Vegas at the Sphere. They will do 2 shows in September, 4 in November, and now they've just announced 4 more in December. All those tickets, they're on sale now. So, yeah, maybe treat yourself to a little Christmas present. Go see the Eagles. We've got George Michael, Journey, and the weather forecast up next.
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2: Increasing chances for showers with thunderstorms coming our way as the night goes on. This will be lasting through Friday. We have the potential for some heavier rainfall that could lead to isolated flooding. So take it easy as you're heading out and about. The overnight low mid-60s, Friday's high mid to upper 70s. Dry and hotter weather for the weekend, the high 90 to 95. I'm meteorologist Jennifer Naramore.
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Jotown 107.5, 80s, 90s, and more. From 1983, that is Journey's classic, Faithfully. Now, that song was actually written by their keyboardist, Jonathan Cain. He was on the tour bus watching the crew dismantle the stage. They had finished the show, and it was a snowstorm. And he's just like, oh my gosh, you know, and thinking, why are we out here? Why are we doing this kind of stuff? So he kind of wanted to write like a little love song to the loved ones while the band was out on the road. And he presented the song to Steve Perry. They were writing partners, and Steve Perry said, oh, I love it, but I want to do it as a solo project. And Jonathan Cain's like, no.

0: this is going on a Journey album, so they squabbled for a little bit, but yes, it was finally released in 1983. Up next, we've got Blondie, Billy Joel, and even some Scorpions.
1: 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How can you stay cool this summer? Imagine snowmen, Santa, and sleigh rides. It's Christmas in July. 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

the greatest hits of all time. Jotown 107.5. Well, good evening, everybody. I'm Chris Taylor. Thanks for hanging out with me tonight. Coming up, we've got the Beach Boys, Rick James, and even Tennessee Williams off the Footloose soundtrack. But first, an 80s classic from A-ha.

Showtown 107.5 is going to cool things off just a little bit this weekend. Look at your calendars. It's time for Christmas in July. That's right. We're playing all your favorite Christmas music all weekend long. Christmas in July all weekend long right here on Showtown 107.5.

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Jotown, 107.5, 80s, 90s, and more. A classic from Denise Williams. Well, good evening, everybody. I'm Chris Taylor, and happy birthday to Sonic the Hedgehog. Sonic the Hedgehog turning 35 this year. Can you believe that? It was kind of the first game that Sega created back in 1991. It was their big flagship mascot. And before he was Sonic, he was actually, might have been a rabbit. Yeah, they were looking at a blue bunny, Sega. They kind of had some prototypes of that. Also an armadillo. And then they were going to call him Mr. Needle Mouse first, but they decided to go with something a little bit more hip, a bit cool, so they went with Sonic.

0: 7 collectible character cards. So you get a set of trading cards, and you just get 7 with each meal, but there's 35 cards total. So you got to go back and get all of them, right? And they also feature a character. So there's Sonic, Amy Rose, Miles, Silver, Knuckles, Shadow, and Rogue. So you got to collect all those. And you better do it now, because it's going on now through September. Up next, Def Leppard and New Kids on the Block, plus the weather forecast.
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2: Increasing chances for showers with thunderstorms coming our way as the night goes on. This will be lasting through Friday. We have the potential for some heavier rainfall that could lead to isolated flooding, so take it easy as you're heading out and about. The overnight low, mid-60s. Friday's high, mid to upper 70s. Dry and hotter weather for the weekend, the high 90 to 95. I'm meteorologist Jennifer Naramore.
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We're so St. Joe, we remember when the bullet hole in Jesse James' house didn't look like it was shot out of a bazooka. 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

0: 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Jotown 107.5. A classic from Billy Idol. Now, if you want to see Billy Idol perform that song live, well, you don't have to wait too long. He is out on tour starting in August. And September 10th, he'll be in St. Louis. September 16th, in Kansas City. And his special guest for both shows, Susanna Hoffs from the Bengals. So that should be cool. Up next, Fleetwood Mac and Chumbawamba.
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An 80s classic from Corey Hart. Now, in the 90s, Corey kind of stopped touring because he was raising a family with his wife and kind of focused on that. But he kept writing music. He's written several songs for Celine Dion and other famous artists. And he still goes out and tours, especially in his native Canada. But he's also been working on new music and his podcast. He has a podcast. If you like to listen to podcasts, give him a try. It's called Walks with My Dog Laska. And it's just kind of a stream of conscious thing. He just talks about what's going on in the world, what's on his mind, has some deep thoughts, and you

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Well, good evening, everybody. Coming up, Naked Eyes and the Cars, but first, a little Tom Petty.

deep into our Jotown Music Library, looking for those songs that make you say, wowza. And then we're going to play them all day long on Wednesday. It's Wowza Wednesday on Jotown 107.5.

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0: 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Jotown 107.5. An 80s classic from When in Rome. Well, good evening, everybody. I'm Chris Taylor. Thanks for hanging out with me tonight. So on your way to work tomorrow or whatever you're doing tomorrow morning, maybe stop by McDonald's. They have a new lineup to their breakfast menu. Have you heard about it? People are talking about it. It's the honey, brown, butter, bacon, egg, and cheese biscuit. So you get applewood smoked bacon, an egg, melted American cheese on a buttermilk biscuit, finished with a sweet honey brown butter sauce. They also have that available in a chicken biscuit. So people are saying it's kind of like the McGriddle because it's got a sweetness to it. Now, my question is, when are they going to do it with the sausage biscuit? Yeah, I'm a big fan of the sausage biscuit, and I need a little honey brown butter with that as well. But yeah, give that a try tomorrow morning. Up next, Survivor, Madonna, and the weather forecast.
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2: Increasing chances for showers with thunderstorms coming our way as the night goes on. This will be lasting through Friday. We have the potential for some heavier rainfall that could lead to isolated flooding. So take it easy as you're heading out and about. The overnight low mid-60s, Friday's high mid to upper 70s.

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1: A classic from Huey Lewis and the News, The Power of Love from the Back to the Future soundtrack. Well, Huey Lewis just sat down for a podcast and talked a little bit about Back to the Future, also talked about losing his ability to perform music because of his deafness, and also his big passion for fishing. So if you're looking for a podcast to listen to, go to the Michael Rosenbaum podcast. It's called Inside of You with Michael Rosenbaum. If that name sounds familiar, he's an actor. He's been in a lot of things, but I think he's probably best known as playing Lex Luthor from the TV show Smallville. He's got a podcast. He really goes in deep. He's a good interviewer. And yeah, he just dropped an episode with Huey Lewis. We've got Journey and Aerosmith both coming up next.
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0: Jo-Town 107.5, 80s, 90s, and more. An 80s classic from Pat Benatar. Now, Pat is going to be in St. Louis tomorrow night and then Wichita, Kansas on Saturday. She's out with Brian Adams on his tour. So, yeah, you can see both of them. St. Louis tomorrow night, Wichita, Kansas on Saturday. Get your tickets. There's still some tickets left. We've got Twisted Sister and Tears for Fears up next.
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this weekend. Look at your calendars. It's time for Christmas in July. That's right. We're playing all your favorite Christmas music all weekend long. Christmas in July all weekend long right here on Joetown 107.5.

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1: A classic there from Don Henley, and happy belated birthday to Don. He just turned 79 yesterday, and I know what his plans are for later on this year, because Don Henley and the Eagles, they're all going to be going back to Vegas, to the Sphere, for more shows. They've got 2 in September, 4 in November, and then they just announced a couple of weeks ago, 4 more shows in December. So, yeah, I don't know, treat yourself. A little Thanksgiving getaway or, you know, a little early Christmas present. Sounds good. Up next, Duran Duran, Starship, and the weather forecast.
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3: Increasing chances for showers with thunderstorms coming our way as the night goes on. This will be lasting through Friday. We have the potential for some heavier rainfall that could lead to isolated flooding, so take it easy as you're heading out and about. The overnight low mid-60s, Friday's high mid to upper 70s. Dry and hotter weather for the weekend, the high 90 to 95. I'm meteorologist Jennifer Naramore.
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0: 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Classic from Bryan Adams. Now, Bryan Adams is going to be in St. Louis tomorrow night, and there still are a few tickets left if you want to be spontaneous and go see Bryan Adams and Pat Benatar in St. Louis, or they will both be in Wichita, Kansas on Saturday. 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

0: 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From 1983, that is Michael Jackson's Billie Jean. That song actually won 2 Grammy Awards that year. And gosh, was on the Thriller album. Almost didn't make it to the Thriller album. Quincy Jones, who produced that album, kept threatening to leave it off. He's like, nah, I don't want this on the album. Let's save it for something else. I mean, he liked the song. He just didn't think it was good for the Thriller album. But he was wrong. It became one of the biggest standout hits from the album, although that album had so many hits. It's hard to stand out, isn't it? Coming up next, Tears for Fears and Cyndi Lauper.
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1: Well, good evening, everybody. 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Hey, if you want to see Lionel Richie next month, he'll be in St. Louis, August 29th.

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0: 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A classic from OMD on National Lemon Day. Did you enjoy some lemons today? Maybe have a little fresh lemonade or, I don't know, squeeze some lemons over your supper? Well, lemons, they have their roots in Asia, and they're not actually something that existed. They were a hybrid fruit, so they were a combination of two fruits, bitter oranges and citrons, mixed together to create lemons. And they can help cure scurvy. So back during the California Gold Rush, I know you didn't think we were going to talk about scurvy tonight, but we are. During 1849, a lot of the miners would have scurvy because they weren't getting all their vitamins. They were just eating, you know, what they could and working on the gold mine. Well, lemons had made their way to California, and they were like a great cure for scurvy. Get you back up on your feet the quickest that you can. Get back to digging that gold, panning for that gold. So the miners, they were willing to pay big money, like several dollars. And I know that doesn't sound like a lot, or maybe it does. I think that sounds like a lot still today. But they would pay several dollars. And keep in mind, this was 1849, so big money. So enjoy your lemons. Hopefully they're not that expensive, but who knows, right? Prices keep going up and up and up. Coming up next, let's talk about happy things. Aerosmith and Madonna, plus the weather forecast.
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2: Increasing chances for showers with thunderstorms coming our way as the night goes on. This will be lasting through Friday. We have the potential for some heavier rainfall that could lead to isolated flooding, so take it easy as you're heading out and about. The overnight low mid-60s, Friday's high mid to upper 70s. Dry and hotter weather for the weekend, the high 90 to 95. I'm meteorologist Jennifer Naramore.
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0: Jotown 107.5, 80s, 90s, and more. From 1998, that's the Goo Goo Dolls and Iris. Now, Johnny Resnick, the lead singer from the Goo Goo Dolls, actually wrote that film specifically for the movie City of Angels. And he was kind of dealing with some writer's block. He was recovering from a painful divorce. And so that kind of helped fuel the song's vulnerability and longing, that kind of theme. And yeah, made it a big standout song in the movie. Coming up next, we've got A Flock of Seagulls and Tone Loc.
1: 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Imagine snowmen, Santa, and sleigh rides.
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0: Rockin' the Joe, Joetown 107.5. Little 80s music from Paula Abdul. Well, good evening, everybody. I'm Chris Taylor. Thank you for staying up late with me tonight. Now, we just have a few more songs before we kick off Christmas in July. That's right. All weekend long, and we count Friday as a weekend, we are playing Christmas music to just kind of get you in the mood for Christmas. Yeah. I mean, it's a few months away, but, you know, it'll help cool you off a little bit. We've got the hot weather outside. Why not celebrate Christmas early? I say go ahead and put up some lights. Do it. Inside, not outside. That's crazy. But put up some Christmas lights inside. We've got Nirvana and the Beatles coming up, and then we're kicking off Christmas. Have a great night, everybody.
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We need a little Christmas right now. 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

Lake Contrary may be empty, but our hearts are full of Christmas cheer. 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

0: It's beginning to sound a lot like Christmas in July. More holiday cheer coming up.
1: Increasing chances for showers with thunderstorms coming our way as the night goes on. This will be lasting through Friday. We have the potential for some heavier rainfall that could lead to isolated flooding. So take it easy as you're heading out and about. The overnight low mid-60s, Friday's high mid to upper 70s. Dry and hotter weather for the weekend, the high 90 to 95. I'm meteorologist Jennifer Naramore.
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0: It's beginning to sound a lot like Christmas in July. More holiday cheer coming up. Hey, I saw my elf on a shelf hanging out at Cool Crest Mini Golf. 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
1: Increasing chances for showers with thunderstorms coming our way as the night goes on. This will be lasting through Friday.

0: We have the potential for some heavier rainfall that could lead to isolated flooding, so take it easy as you're heading out and about. The overnight low mid-60s, Friday's high mid to upper 70s. Dry and hotter weather for the weekend, the high 90 to 95. I'm meteorologist Jennifer Naramore.
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4th of July is over, and Halloween is a whole season away. We need a little Christmas right now. Christmas in July. 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

We need to take a minute to hang our stockings by the chimney with care. Christmas in July, right back after this on Jotown 107.5. Talk about a dad bod. Santa's in a Speedo. 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

0: 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Christmas?
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0: 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Back with more Christmas cheer after this.
1: Increasing chances for showers with thunderstorms coming our way as the night goes on. This will be lasting through Friday. We have the potential for some heavier rainfall that could lead to isolated flooding. So take it easy as you're heading out and about. The overnight low mid-60s, Friday's high mid to upper 70s. Dry and hotter weather for the weekend, the high 90 to 95. I'm meteorologist Jennifer Naramore.
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0: 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We need a little Christmas right now. 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
1: Increasing chances for showers with thunderstorms coming our way as the night goes on. This will be lasting through Friday. We have the potential for some heavier rainfall that could lead to isolated flooding, so take it easy as you're heading out and about. The overnight low mid-60s, Friday's high mid to upper 70s. Dry and hotter weather for the weekend, the high 90 to 95. I'm meteorologist Jennifer Naramore.
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0: It's beginning to sound a lot like Christmas in July. More holiday cheer coming up. 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Just imagine snowman, Santa, and sleigh rides. It's Christmas in July.
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1: All right, you chipmunks. Ready to sing your song?
2: I'll say we are. Yeah, let's sing it now.
1: Okay, Simon?
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1: Okay, Theodore?
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1: Okay, Al

0: No, that's enough. Let's not overdo it.
1: What do you mean overdo it? 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
0: Oh, wait a minute, boys. 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Wait, Theodore, just a minute. 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Get off. Boys.
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1: It's time for today's top tweets from around the Twitterverse. The best of the best of the best. Today's top tweets. I'm so tired. Almost time to crawl into bed and not fall asleep for 3 hours. Top tweets. My coworkers think I'm sending a heart emoji. It's actually my hands strangling their necks. Today's top tweets. Preschool rules and bar rules are the same. You pee your pants, you go home.

0: It's beginning to sound a lot like Christmas in July. 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
1: With occasional rain, even a thunderstorm today, our high temperature should reach 78 with a southeasterly breeze. Could see a shower or thunderstorm into this evening. Our overnight low near 70. Mostly sunny, hot, humid weather ahead on Saturday with a high 92. Our heat index 105. Saturday night, mostly clear, our low in the low 70s. I'm meteorologist Dan Holliday.
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4th of July is over, and Halloween is a whole season away. We need a little Christmas right now. 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

0: Soon he'll be here with those very special gifts.
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Let's look at the show. We're riding in a wonderland of snow. 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

It's Christmas in July. 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Hi, it's the Greg Glenn Radio Show. It's Friday. It's a weekend. Going to be rainy today. High in the 70s. Rain may be ending before you get off work.

0: 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Playing continuous Christmas music all weekend long. Did you know? 75% of households with a pool table never use it. Did you know the average family is more likely to order pizza on a Friday night than any other night? Did you know? Every day around the world, humans consume about 2 billion insects. Bet you didn't know that.
1: We need to take a minute to hang our stockings by the chimney with care. 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
2: With occasional rain, even a thunderstorm today, our high temperature should reach 78 with a southeasterly breeze. Could see a shower or thunderstorm into this evening. Our overnight low near 70. Mostly sunny, hot, humid weather ahead on Saturday with a high 92. Our heat index 105. Saturday night, mostly clear, our low in the low 70s. I'm Media.

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0: It's Christmas in July, Joetown 107.5, 628. Rain today could be kind of heavy. Hopefully ending before dinner time, 77 for the high. It's 68 right now. It's time for today's headlines. Scientists have identified a rare form of skin cancer spreading among catfish. And it's contagious. Ever want to own a 700-acre wine country resort? Windfill Farms in California, once owned by Alex Trebek for 37 years, going on the auction block. They sold it in 2001 for $1.6 million. It is expected to go for over $30 million this time. New report says Amazon workers and gig drivers have become the largest groups of employed Americans still relying on food stamps and Medicaid. People keep saying nobody wants to work, maybe because the people working are still broke. Today's headline.
1: 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How can you stay cool this summer? Imagine snowman, Santa, and sleigh rides. 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

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The U.S. facing a milk shortage after a cyber attack on a processing facility. Now, we can still tap into our strategic reserves. Sydney Sweeney.

0: 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All Christmas music all weekend long. We'll get news from stjoepost.com coming up next. All right, this story is wacky but true. A 39-year-old woman in California, Shanae Watkins, arrested last month for stealing bacon and vodka from multiple grocery stores. One store caught her hiding at least 14 packages of bacon and 6 bottles of vodka in her bag. She was not going to pay for them. She went through self-checkout line, tried to pay for just a few things. Her card was declined. Staff approached her. She took off with the bacon and vodka, went to another store, tried to steal more. They caught her, called police, and she was arrested. That is wacky, but true.
1: Christmas in July. Back with more Christmas cheer after this.
2: News headlines. In St. Joseph, the City Council is weighing Ordinance Bill number 185-26, targeting possession and distribution of kratom, hydroxymitragynine, and tianeptine. Dr. Robert Corder is urging action. Only a first reading so far. No vote is scheduled. St. Joseph, Missouri is sounding the alarm. Fraudulent emails are posing as government officials, complete with official logos and letterhead. Some carry fake invoices or payment demands. 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St. Joseph Women, Infants, and Children's WIC office in Missouri is planning an August 1st walk at the East Hills Mall food court.

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1: It's 1913. 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Thousands of women marched down Pennsylvania Avenue demanding their right to vote. 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
2: Enter Dr. Daniel Morton, who in response to these challenges, founded the Social Welfare Board Clinic. 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

It's Christmas in July. Jotown 107.5 continuous Christmas favorites all weekend long. 7:05, it's Friday. It's the weekend. Rain today, maybe heavy rain. Maybe winding down by dinner time. Maybe. Sunshine tomorrow. Tomorrow we're in the 90s. It's 68 right now.

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0: 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It's Christmas in July. We are playing continuous Christmas music all weekend long. We've got Krabby Carl on the phone with today's It's Your Bitch.
1: I thought there was a rule or a law that said the trash company had to wait so long before they could start picking up trash. 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
0: There he goes, Krabby Carl with It's Your Bitch.
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3: With occasional rain, even a thunderstorm today, our high temperature should reach 78 with a southeasterly breeze. Could see a shower or thunderstorm into this evening. Our overnight low near 70. Mostly sunny, hot, humid weather ahead on Saturday with a high 92. Our heat index 105. Saturday night, mostly clear, our low in the low 70s. I'm meteorologist Dan Holliday.
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5: One of the best times of the year.

It's Christmas in July. Jotown 107.5. All Christmas music all weekend long. Rain today. Could be some heavy rain. Hopefully most of it winding up before dinner time. 77 for the high this afternoon. Put your phones away. It's time for the kids' joke of the day. Kids, it's a joke just for you. Listen close. Pay attention. Remember this joke. Tell all your friends. They're going to love it. Here we go. Hey, kids, I was going to start my new diet today.

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It's Christmas in July. Playing all Christmas music all weekend long. 7:38. Measles outbreaks have hit a 35-year high. The good news, we are too busy on the toilet thanks to lettuce to even notice.

0: 7:45, Christmas in July, continuous Christmas favorites all weekend long. 7:44, we'll get news from stjoepost.com coming up next. Hey, check it out. Check it out. We like to call this check it out. Stuff we found on the internet. Check it out. Most pencils sold in America have eraser tips. Pencils sold in Europe do not. They buy erasers separately, and they call them rubbers. Check it out. The largest snowflake ever recorded was in 1887 in Montana. 15 inches in diameter and 8 inches thick. Check it out. The reason the taste of artificial banana flavoring and fake banana stuff doesn't taste like bananas? Well, it's based on a different type of bananas that was wiped out by a plague in the 1950s. Huh, check it out.
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2: News headlines. St. Joseph City Council is weighing Ordinance Bill number 185-26, targeting possession and distribution of kratom, hydroxymetragenine, and tianeptine. Dr. Robert Corder is pushing the ban, citing easy access and addictive risk. The measure has only a first reading. No vote is set. St. Joseph, Missouri is sounding the alarm. Fraudulent emails are posing as government officials, complete with official logos and letterhead. Some carry fake invoices or payment demands. Officials say, don't click, don't pay, and verify first. St. Joseph's Women, Infants, and Children's Office is staging an August 1st walk at East Hills Mall's food court with snacks, refreshments, and raffles, honoring National

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Hi, it's Greg, 8:05. It's Friday. It's the weekend. Thanks for listening at work. It's 8:05.

0: Jotown 107.5. It's Christmas in July, playing continuous Christmas favorites all weekend long. I don't know about you, but I could use some good news. A 14-year-old ranch kid from Montana used his rodeo skills to save a guy who was drowning in the river. The guy had been with a group floating down the river. He fell in. He was struggling. And like out of a Western movie, the kid took his lasso, threw his loop toward the drowning man. He says, luckily, I caught him first try. I felt pretty good afterwards, but I knew he was okay and out of the water. That's cool. It's good news.
1: It's beginning to sound a lot like Christmas in July. More holiday cheer coming up.
2: With occasional rain, even a thunderstorm today, our high temperature should reach 78 with a southeasterly breeze. Could see a shower or thunderstorm into this evening. Our overnight low near 70. Mostly sunny, hot, humid weather ahead on Saturday with a high 92. Our heat index 105. Saturday night, mostly clear, our low in the low 70s. I'm meteorologist Dan Holliday.
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0: It's Christmas in July. Jotown 107.5. Hi, it's Greg. It's all Christmas music. Gonna play stuff from The Grinch. I've got a Christmas tune from The Boss next. It's time for Hollywood Trash. Toy Story 5. Approaching $1 billion in box office sales. Still not enough to balance the books. Disney has cut 116 jobs at the animation studio. Beach Boys have canceled all their concerts now through September 3rd, saying they need a break. Shania Twain says the huskier voice on her new album is because of implants in her voice box that repaired damage to her larynx. Not the usual implants we're used to seeing on pop stars, but good for her. That's your Hollywood Trash.
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Hi, it's Greg. CVS Pharmacy is going to begin filling pet prescriptions. I tell you, Pete Hegseth, so excited. It will become more convenient to pick up his hamster's testosterone supplement.

0: flip-flops, sunglasses, and sunscreen. Yeah, clearly time for some Yuletide cheer. 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
1: You're a mean one, Mr. Grinch. You really are a heel. 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

0: your soul is an appalling dump heap, overflowing with the most disgraceful assortment of deplorable rubbish imaginable, mangled up in tangled up knots. You nauseate me, Mr. Grinch, with a nauseous super noss. You're a crooked, jerky jockey, and you drive a crooked hoss, Mr. Grinch. You're a three-decker sauerkraut and toadstool sandwich with arsenic sauce.
1: 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It's all Christmas tunes all weekend long. We'll get news from stjoepost.com next. It's time for today's top tweets from around the Twitterverse. The best of the best of the best. Today's top tweets. I'm so tired. Almost time to crawl into bed and not fall asleep for 3 hours. Top tweets. My coworkers think I'm sending a heart emoji. It's actually my hands strangling their necks. Today's top tweets. Preschool rules and bar rules are the same. You pee your pants, you go home.

0: It's beginning to sound a lot like Christmas in July. More holiday cheer coming up.
1: News headlines. St. Joseph City Council is weighing Ordinance Bill 185-26 to ban possession and distribution of kratom, hydroxymetragenine, known as 7-OH, and tianeptine. Dr. Robert Corder is pressing for action, citing easy access and addiction risks. It's had one reading, no vote set. St. Joseph, Missouri is warning of a spike in fraudulent emails posing as government officials. Scammers are copying official logos and letterhead, pushing fake invoices and payment demands. City officials urge residents, slow down, verify addresses, and report suspicious messages. St. Joseph's Women, Infants, and Children's WIC office is staging an August 1st walk at East Hills Mall's food court for National Breastfeeding Month

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We need a little Christmas right now. 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

0: 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Hi, it's Greg. Cooling things off. Man, 70s today? Yeah, you're welcome. We're talking about snowmen and Santa and Rudolph and reindeer and playing nothing but Christmas music all weekend long on JoTel 107.5. It's time for a science fun fact. Scientists say Earth has more bugs than previously thought. Apparently, their initial estimate forgot to include Motel 6 sheets.
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2: Disturbance making its way through and on and off again. Chances for showers with thunderstorms remaining in the forecast for today. Some areas picking up a good half inch to three quarters of an inch of rain locally more. We're into the low 80s for the high. Still a few thunderstorms rumbling in tonight, a low at 70. Clearing and hotter weather tomorrow, the high low 90s. I'm meteorologist Jennifer Naramore.
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0: 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It's a Greg Lynn radio show. Got a Christmas favorite from you two coming up. Hey, did you hear this? Hey, you guys! Did you hear this? A new survey says nearly 1 in 4 Americans say they're staying in jobs they want to leave just to keep their employer-provided health insurance. Yeah, we're not sticking around for the ambiance.
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0: 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It's Greg Lynn. A man dressed as a mime was arrested on a Massachusetts hiking trail. When reached for comment, the mime said,
1: "It's Christmas. Baby, please come home."

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1: 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My main man, Manny, is coming up next. Did you know? 75% of households with a pool table never use it. 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Did you know? 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Bet you didn't know that.
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0: 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Imagine snowmen, Santa, and sleigh rides.
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1: It's beginning to look a lot like Christmas. 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
1: Merry Christmas in July. Yeah, you're not hearing things. We are celebrating Christmas in July today. And if you were wondering, it's 154 days till Christmas Day. Time flies when you're having fun, right? More of your holiday favorites are on the way from Frank Sinatra. Also coming up, Jewel, and what would Christmas in July be without Little Saint Nick from the Beach Boys? It's on the way next.
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2: Disturbance making its way through, and on and off again chances for showers with thunderstorms remaining in the forecast for today. Some

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1: Disturbance making its way through and on and off again. Chances for showers with thunderstorms remaining in the forecast for today. Some areas picking up a good half inch to three quarters of an inch of rain locally more. We're into the low 80s for the high. Still a few thunderstorms rumbling in tonight, a low at 70. Clearing and hotter weather tomorrow, the high low 90s. I'm meteorologist Jennifer Naramore.
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1: If you look outside right now, does it look like a winter wonderland? Well, no, it's July, but it sounds like a winter wonderland because we are celebrating Christmas in July right now. My name's Manny with more of your Christmas favorites on the way from the Chipmunks. Also, Johnny Mathis and Dean Martin coming up as well. If you're wanting to check out any new movies this weekend, there's a couple new ones. Of course, the big one was, of course, The Odyssey last weekend, just dominating. Probably going to be number one again this weekend, but a couple new ones you can check out. Motor City is new today. It is rated R. There's also Her Private Hell. That one is rated R out today.
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1: It's Christmas in July with Manny and Dean Martin. Here's Let It Snow, Let It Snow, Let It Snow.
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0: 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A little Christmas. 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
1: All right, you chipmunks. Ready to sing your song?
2: I'll say we are. Yeah, let's sing it now.
1: Okay, Simon?
2: Okay.
1: Okay, Theodore?
3: Okay.
1: Okay, Alvin?

0: Very good, boys.
1: Let's sing it again. Yeah, let's sing.
0: No, that's enough. Let's not overdo it.
1: What do you mean overdo it? We want to sing it again.
0: Now, wait a minute, boys.
1: Yeah, cut it. Why can't we sing it again?
0: Alvin, cut that down. Wait. Theodore, just a minute. Simon, will you cut that out? Get off. Boys.
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3: It's a Chipmunk Song with Manny. We are celebrating Christmas in July right now. You know, this time of the year, we're always like, oh, it's so hot. It's so crazy outside. We just need cooler temperatures. Can't wait till Christmas time. Well, guess what? It's 154 days till Christmas, but we are celebrating Christmas in July right now by giving you some more of your Christmas favorites throughout

0: today. Still to come, Martina McBride, Jose Feliciano, and Jingle Bell Rock from Bobby Helms. How's that for getting you in the Christmas and July spirit? It's next.
1: It's beginning to sound a lot like Christmas in July. More holiday cheer coming up.
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1: 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My name's Manny with Andy Williams. Here's Happy Holiday.

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4th of July is over, and Halloween is a whole season away. 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
1: It's Trans-Siberian Orchestra with Manny. We are celebrating Christmas in July today. If you were wondering, we're 154 days away from Christmas Day. So, you know, we've got the hot summer temperatures right now. But just think, in 154 days, it will be wintertime. And we will be missing these hot temperatures. Well, some of us will be anyway. You know, today is National Drive-Thru Day. And for the fifth year in a row, the fastest drive-thru line is at Taco Bell. 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So happy Christmas in July and happy National Drive-Thru Day today.
2: It's beginning to sound a lot like Christmas in July. More holiday cheer coming up.
3: Disturbance making its way through and on and off again. Chances for showers with thunderstorms remaining in the forecast for today. Some areas picking up a good half inch to three quarters of an inch of rain locally more. We're into the low 80s for the high. Still a few thunderstorms rumbling in tonight, a low at 70. Clearing and hotter weather tomorrow, the high low 90s. I'm meteorologist Jennifer Naramore.
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1: My name's Manny with the sounds of the Christmas in July season happening right now with Band-Aid. Here's Do They Know It's Christmas.
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1: It's Jingle Bells from Barry Manilow and Exposé with Manny as we celebrate Christmas in July. 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Yeah, that's stealing the covers. 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
1: You're a mean one, Mr. Grinch. 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You're as cuddly as a cactus.

You're a vile one, Mr. Grinch. 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
1: Jingle Bell Rock, that is Amy Grant with Manny. We are celebrating Christmas in July today. It would be nice to think of some of the cooler temperatures around December 25th. I don't know, sometimes it gets super, super cold, though. Speaking of cold, this Japanese company has created refrigerators for humans. You climb in, sit on a seat, and enjoy blasted air cooled to 41 degrees Fahrenheit. The drawback, they'll set you back around $9,200.
0: We need to take a minute to hang our stockings by the chimney with care. Christmas in July, right back after this on Jotown 107.5.
2: Still dodging a few showers and thunderstorms as we're moving on through the rest of today. Those will start to ease as we're heading through

0: through tonight. With the clouds and the rain in place, temperatures are being held down into the 70s. We still have a chance for heavier rain. Overnight lows upper 60s to near 70. We are climbing to the low to mid 90s with high humidity this weekend. I'm meteorologist Jennifer Naramore.
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1: Run, Rudolph, run. That is Chuck Berry with Manny. We are celebrating Christmas in July right now with nothing but your favorite Christmas music. Still to come, Mannheim Steamroller. Also Celine Dion and a Christmas in July classic from Burl Ives, A Holly Jolly Christmas. That one is on the way. The big movie at the box office last weekend was The Odyssey, Chris Nolan's new one. Christopher Nolan wrote and directed that one. New movies out this weekend. There's Motor City. It's rated R. There's also Her Private Hell, also rated R. A couple other ones, Haunted Heist and Hades, the musical. And Pinocchio Unstrung. Yeah, Pinocchio Unstrung. It's not your average everyday Pinocchio, though. This one's like a horror movie, and it stars Robert Englund. Does that name sound familiar? Of course it does. He's Freddy Krueger.
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1: It's Manny with Manheim Steamroller, Carol of the Bells. 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
1: That's Burl Ives and a Holly Jolly Christmas with Manny. We're celebrating Christmas in July today, and more of your holiday favorites are coming up from Mariah Carey. Also, Perry Como and Bruce Springsteen, Santa Claus is Coming to Town. Well, Christmas is 154 days away, but we are celebrating Christmas in July right now, and the celebration continues for Disney and Pixar because Toy Story 5 has been a huge success, and Disney has actually gifted more than 18,000 Toy Story 5 toys and 34,000 and character-inspired hospital gowns to sick children around the world. They also had exclusive screenings of the movie at 400 hospitals. How is that for awesome?
0: Christmas in July. Back with more Christmas cheer after this.
2: 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Players began reporting to Missouri Western State University today ahead of the start of camp next week. Rookies and quarterbacks will have three practices, not open to the public, ahead of the start of camp, which begins on Wednesday. The first day of camp will be one of two season ticket member days. Tickets to camp must be reserved in advance and can be found online. 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Tickets are free to reserve online. Missouri Western will charge a $7 admission fee on three different practice days, August 1st, August

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0: 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We're talking snowmen and Santa and playing all your favorite Christmas music all weekend long. 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
1: What's up, Middle America? You're now cruising with Cadle. It's Friday. It's Christmas in July. Why not spread a little joy?
2: It's a Friday.
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10: Still dodging a few showers and thunderstorms as we're moving on through the rest of today. Those will start to ease as we're heading through tonight. With the clouds and the rain in place, temperatures are being held down into the 70s. We still have a chance for heavier rain. Overnight lows upper 60s to near 70. We are climbing to the low to mid 90s with high humidity this weekend. I'm meteorologist Jennifer Naramore.
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0: 90s with high humidity this weekend. I'm meteorologist Jennifer Naramore.
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1: Celebrating Christmas all weekend long. It's Christmas in July, and I've got a long set of Christmas hits coming your way. Kicking it off with Bobby Helms.
0: Christmas in July continues after this on Joetown 107.5.
2: 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It's nearly time for Kansas City Chiefs training camp. Players began reporting to Missouri Western State University today ahead of the start of camp next week. Rookies and quarterbacks will have three practices, not open to the public, ahead of the start of camp, which begins on Wednesday. The first day of camp will be one of two season ticket member days. Tickets to camp must be reserved in advance and can be found online. Parking must also be purchased online for $8, except for the two season ticket days when it is free. Tickets are free to reserve online. Missouri Western will charge a $7 admission fee on three different practice days, August 1st,

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1: 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It's Christmas in July, and we're celebrating all

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We're talking snowmen and Santa and playing all your favorite Christmas music all weekend long. So keep on the flip-flops, but break out the beanies because it's Christmas in July all weekend long on Joetown 107.5. 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
1: You know, I could use a nice cool down, man. Let it snow, let it snow, let it snow. That was Dean Martin, and we are cruising through Christmas in July. And I've got all the hits for you. Madonna, Percy Faith, and David Foster on the way. So hold on tight.
0: It's beginning to sound a lot like Christmas in July. More holiday cheer coming up.
2: Still dodging a few showers and thunderstorms as we're moving on through the rest of today. Those will start to ease as we're heading through tonight. With the clouds and the rain in place, temperatures are being held down into the 70s. We still have a chance for heavier rain. Overnight lows upper 60s to near 70. We are climbing to the low to mid 90s with high humidity this weekend. I'm meteorologist Jennifer Naramore.
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4th of July is over, and Halloween is a whole season away. We need a little Christmas right now. Christmas in July. 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

0: It's Christmas in July. Jotown 107.5. That's right.
1: Have yourself a merry little Christmas.
0: That was Frank Sinatra. Oh, Blue Eyes. And I've got a whole bunch more Christmas hits coming up, so hold on tight. Amy Grant kicking off a long set right after this.
2: It's beginning to sound a lot like Christmas in July. More holiday cheer coming up.
3: I'm Matt Pike with a Chiefs training camp report brought to you by Kinsmith Auto Body, Anderson Outdoor, Altec Industries, and Weaver Overhead Door. It's nearly time for Kansas City Chiefs training camp. Players began reporting to Missouri Western State University today ahead of the start of camp next week. Rookies and quarterbacks will have 3 practices, not open to the public, ahead of the start of camp, which begins on Wednesday. The first day of camp will be one of 2 season ticket member days. Tickets to camp must be reserved in advance and can be found online. Parking must also be purchased online for $8, except for the 2 season ticket days when it is free. Tickets are free to reserve online. Missouri Western will charge a $7 admission fee on 3 different practice days, August 1st.

0: 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You can find more information on stjosephpost.com. Camp runs through August 20th. That's been a Chiefs Training Camp Report brought to you by Summit Truck Bodies, Victory Chevrolet, and Mosaic Life Care. 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
1: 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You're cruising with Kettle, and it wouldn't be Christmas in July without a little Jingle Bell Rock. Here's Brenda.

0: love the Christmas music. I remember getting old John Deere right on tractor and took down our Christmas tree with it. Yep, ran it right down.
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Man, it is hot outside, but Joetown 107.5 is going to cool things off this weekend. We're talking snowmen and Santa and playing all your favorite Christmas music all weekend long. So keep on the flip-flops, but break out the beanies because it's Christmas in July all weekend long on Joetown 107.5. 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
1: Old Blue Eyes with Jingle Bells as we cruise through the Friday, getting ready for the big weekend. And it's Christmas hits all weekend long. That's right, Christmas in July. We're celebrating Underneath the Tree with Kelly Clarkson right after this.
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2: Still dodging a few showers and thunderstorms as we're moving on through the rest of today. Those will start to ease as we're heading through tonight. With the clouds and the rain in place, temperatures are being held down into the 70s. We still have a chance for heavier rain. Overnight lows upper 60s to near 70. We are climbing to the low to mid 90s with high humidity this weekend. I'm meteorologist Jennifer Naramore.
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1: Ooh, last Christmas. 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But we get to celebrate right now. Trying to think cool, you know what I mean?
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0: 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Christmas in July.
1: What's up, Middle America? You're cruising with Kettle. It's Christmas in July, and I just want to know, do you hear what I hear?

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1: Step into Christmas. Why not do it in July? That was Sir Elton John as we cruise through the Friday. Hold on tight. We are celebrating Christmas in July. Just trying to think cool all day long. I got the Drifters and Johnny Mathis, along with a long set of Christmas hits coming your way.
0: We need to take a minute to hang our stockings by the chimney with care. Christmas in July, right back after this on Joetown 107.5.
2: I'm Matt Pike with a Chiefs training camp report brought to you by Kinsmith Auto Body, Anderson Outdoor, Altec Industries, and Weaver Overhead Door. It's nearly time for Kansas City Chiefs training camp. Players began reporting to Missouri Western State University today ahead of the start of camp next week. Rookies and quarterbacks will have three practices, not open to the public, ahead of the start of camp, which begins on Wednesday. The first day of camp will be one of two season ticket member days. Tickets to camp must be reserved in advance and can be found online. Parking must also be purchased online for $8, except for the two season ticket days when it is free. Tickets are free to reserve online. Missouri Western will charge a $7 admission fee on three different practice days, August

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0: 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You're cruising home with Kato. 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

0: 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We're talking snowmen and Santa and playing all your favorite Christmas music all weekend long. 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
1: All right, you chipmunks. Ready to sing your song?
2: 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Yeah, let's sing it now.
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1: Okay, Theodore?
2: Okay.

0: No, that's enough. Let's not overdo it.
1: What do you mean, overdo it? We want to sing it
0: again. Now, wait a minute, boys. Alvin, cut that down. Wait, Theodore, just a minute. Simon, will you cut that out? Get off. Boys.
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3: Man, I absolutely love the Chipmunks. You're cruising with Cattle. We're celebrating Christmas in July. My 11-year-old daughter, her and two of her friends, they call themselves the Chipmunks. 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
5: Any stray showers and thunderstorms winding down for the early morning time. Our low upper 60s to near 70. Highs are into the low 90s Saturday, middle 90s coming our way Sunday. We have plenty of sunshine coming in. Very high humidity, so we have heat index values anywhere from 105 to 110 this weekend. I'm meteorologist Jennifer Naramore.
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1: 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That was Johnny Mathis, and we are cruising through the Friday. Hold on tight. We're going to have a wonderful Christmas time with Paul McCartney coming up.
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1: Ooh, all I want for my Christmas is nice, cool weather. That's all I can think of, man. It's so hot outside that celebrating Christmas in July was a pretty smart idea. Because now if you can't stay cool, at least you can think cool. Chuck Berry on the way.
0: We've seen your Instagram. 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
2: 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It's nearly time for Kansas City Chiefs training camp. Players began reporting to Missouri Western State University today ahead of the start of camp next week. Rookies and quarterbacks will have 3 practices, not open to the public, ahead of the start of camp, which begins on Wednesday. The first day of camp will be one of 2 season ticket member days. Tickets to camp must be reserved in advance and can be found online. Parking must also be purchased online for $8, except for the 2 season ticket days when it is free. Tickets are free to reserve online. Missouri Western will charge a $7 admission fee on 3 different practice days.

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1: What's up, Middle America? You're cruising with Kettle. It's Christmas in July. Why does Charlie Brown always try to kick the ball?

0: Man, it is hot outside, but Joetown 107.5 is going to cool things off this weekend. We're talking snowmen and Santa and playing all your favorite Christmas music all weekend long. So keep on the flip-flops, but break out the beanies because it's Christmas in July all weekend long on Joetown 107.5.
1: You're a mean one, Mr. Grinch. You really are a heel. You're as cuddly as a cactus. 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

0: three words that best describe you are as follows, and I quote, stink, stank, stunk. 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You're the king of sinful sots. 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Your soul is an appalling dump heap, overflowing with the most disgraceful assortment of deplorable rubbish imaginable, mangled up in tangled up knots. 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You're a three-decker sauerkraut and toadstool sandwich with arsenic sauce.
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0: It's Christmas in July. Jotown 107.5. Ooh, what a voice. That's Christina Aguilera with This Christmas. I'm telling you, man, she is iconic. There's nobody that sings like her. Maybe it's just a personal preference because I did have her poster up on my wall when I was a kid. Hold on tight. We are cruising through Christmas in July, and we've got a little Jose Feliciano singing Feliz Navidad coming up.
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2: Any stray showers and thunderstorms winding down for the early morning time. Our low upper 60s to near 70. Highs are into the low 90s Saturday, middle 90s coming our way Sunday. We have plenty of sunshine coming in. Very high humidity, so we have heat index values anywhere from 105 to 110 this weekend. I'm meteorologist Jennifer Naramore.
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1: I mean, what else would you deck the halls with? Of course, it's going to be boughs of holly. I'm not even sure exactly what that is. That was Nat King Cole, and you're cruising with Kettle. We're celebrating Christmas in July, so hold on tight.
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0: 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Christmas in July.
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Fourth of July is over, and Halloween is a whole season away. We need a little Christmas right now. Christmas in July. 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
1: You better watch out. You better not cry. That is the Beach Boys with Santa Claus is Coming to Town. And my time is up, man. Appreciate you cruising with me today, man. Enjoy the weekend celebrating Christmas in July. Spreading lots of joy. I'll be back on Monday and we'll do it all again. Till then, look out for yourself, your family, and your friends.
2: I second that.
1: We'll see ya.
0: It's beginning to sound a lot like Christmas in July. More holiday cheer coming up.
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